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I can turn a mad hoe into a fan. 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Get it.

Oh yeah, 947 HD. Good morning, everybody. Happy Tuesday morning. She wanna turn the dance floor into a runway. I feel that might be the problem, you know. Some of y'all trying to turn the workplace into a runway. That's why you're always late, ain't? Is that why you're always late, ladies? Because you're trying to look too good for work? You know what I mean? You spend an hour doing your makeup, a next hour doing your hair, a next hour getting ready. Jeez. Is that what's going on? You trying to turn work into a runway and end up late. How that makes sense? Good morning, everybody. It's a beautiful Tuesday morning. Give thanks and praise to our Lord and Savior for waking us up to a new day. Even if you're running late already. I mean, it's all right. It's not all right, but it's all right. What makes it all right is that you have life, people. That's right. We woke up this morning, eyes open, breath in our lungs, blood in our veins. We are blessed. Blessed to be alive. Blessed to have another opportunity to give thanks and praise to our Lord and Savior for bringing us into a brand new day where there's life.

0: this hope, people. Repeat after me. What are you telling yourself in the morning? It's some morning affirmations to get your morning started right. Repeat after me. Today, I walk with faith, strength, and purpose. Repeat after me. God's grace surrounds me, and His peace fills my heart. Repeat after me. I am grateful for this new day and the opportunities it brings. Repeat after me. God is guiding my steps and opening doors meant for me. Absolutely. Repeat after me, last one. I will not be ruled by fear, doubt, or worry. Very important. God doesn't want you to be worried. God wants you to be grateful and have faith in Him. Everything will work out all right. You're on Star 947 HD, you're with Jace. Good morning.
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1: 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It's now 6:30 a.m. Venezuela is demanding compensation from Trinidad and Tobago for an oil spill, which it says has damaged Venezuelan coastlines and ecosystems in two states, Sucre and Amacuru, and has affected the fishing communities. That country's Foreign Affairs Minister, Ivan Gil, hosted a news conference on Monday, during which he called on the TNT government to give more information about the spill, which occurred on May 1st. Energy Minister Rudal Monilal told Parliament last Friday that it was a small spill which was easily contained. He said the matter was addressed via the Venezuelan embassy in Port of Spain. Police seized and eventually unalived 35 sheep and 7 goats that had been illegally imported from Venezuela, all of which were found to be infected with a communicable disease. The police were alerted on Sunday along the Cedras Icacas coastline after a small vessel was seen leaving the area. They eventually found the animals on a small trailer. 2 persons were arrested, and the police are warning against illegal livestock importation, which threatens national food security, public health, and the livelihoods of farmers. In some other news, 21 men were arrested and $10,527 TT in cash was seized by cops when they busted an illegal gambling den in a hidden room in Dabodi. The owner will be charged with the offenses of operating a common house and selling intoxicating alcohol, while the men face charges of assembling to gamble. International news, an Ebola outbreak which has killed at least 131 people in the Democratic Republic of Congo may be spreading faster than originally thought. According to the World Health Organization, officials said as of today, more than 513 cases were suspected in DR Congo, while 1 person has died in neighboring Uganda. Still, it believes there has been substantial under-detection. And Brazilian fans, good news, have you heard? Neymar has been included in Brazil's squad for the World Cup. The 34-year-old, who now plays for Brazilian side Santos, is the country's all-time leading goal scorer with 79 goals in 128 appearances, but has not played for Seleção since 2023 amid his struggles with injuries. Making the squad means he will feature at the 4th World Cup, having also played for Brazil at the 2014, 2018, and 2022 tournaments. That's your 6:30 a.m. trending stories on this Tuesday morning, brought to you by Sagicor, Wise Financial Thinking for Life.
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Oh yes, happy Tuesday morning, y'all. It's a beautiful Tuesday morning. I just heard something. Did you know? I don't know if you knew. I didn't know. I was today years old. I just found out that long time ago, long time ago, neighboring and families that were feuding, if somebody was getting married, they would try to go and steal the wife on the day of the wedding. Wait, what? That's why the groom, the husband-to-be, would have

his best man to help defend him and protect his wife. That's where that term, the best man, came from. It had nothing to do with him being your best friend. It didn't have nothing to do with him giving a speech about all the stupidness all they used to do as teenagers. No, the best man was supposed to be there to help the groom protect his wife from the, you know, from the warring families that used to try and come and steal their wife on the day of the wedding. Wait, what? Hey, wait till you find out. I love digging up and figuring out and researching these things. Wait till you find out why brides walk with a bouquet. Do you know why brides traditionally walk with a bouquet of flowers? Oh, yes. Do your research, people. I love knowing where these things come from. You know what I mean? I love knowing why do we say this? Like, where do these sayings come from? I love to know the origins of all that. It's a wonderful thing. Anyway, 947 HD, y'all. Time check coming up. Only good vibes. JSA with you.

0: All right, all right, all right, 947 HD. I just might make him my baby. Bruno Mars, cool yourself. Cool yourself, Bruno Mars, about what you just might do. Keep that to yourself. Good morning, Tick Sauce. All right, Tick Sauce. Tick Sauce, yes? All right. Tick Sauce from Grandy. So glad to have you. Good morning, Bina, Ashley, and Lily. What's up? Bina, you know too much. Good morning, Maria. Good morning to Samara and Larissa. What's up, Samara and Larissa? Good morning, ladies. Hope you're having a great start to your day. What's up, Mommy Simone? So glad to have you as well. Good morning, Rhea and Rain. Always here with us. Good morning, Rhea and Rain. Extra special good morning to Carol. What's up, Carol? Star Chat Live, y'all keep sending those messages to 777-4947. Good morning, Megan and Venicia. What's up, Megan and Venicia? Hope you're having a great start today. Good morning, Brian. What's up, Brian? Keep sending those messages, y'all. What time is it? Are you late already? This time check brought to you by West Indian Traders, bringing a taste of the good life. It's now 6:55 a.m. That's right, y'all, 6:55, 5 minutes away from 7. Where are you now? Are you where you're supposed to be right now? I hope you are, and I hope you're not running late. That time check brought to you by West Indian Traders, bringing a taste of the good life.
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0: All right, Kalani 947 HD, but folding up our man clothes. All right. Hey, good woman fold clothes. Good. Oh, that's going to get me. That's going to get me in trouble. Good women fold clothes, people. Just like good men protect and provide. All right, good. I think it's always funny that women know what men's supposed to do. But anytime a man says what a woman's supposed to do, he's a criminal. And fellas, you ain't fine, so? Women always know what a real man's supposed to do. A real man would do this, and a real man would open my door, and a real man would do that, and a real man. The moment, fellas, the moment you open your mouth and say, well, a real woman would, oh boy, trouble for you. Anytime you say, a real woman would do this, and a real woman would cook this food, trouble for you. Oh, don't you just love double standards? 947 HD, your Star Chat Live, 777-4947. Big up the Brazilian fans. Where are my Brazilian football fans? I'm a Brazilian fan. My mother is a Brazilian fan. There are many Brazilian fans in TNT. Have you all heard the announcement of the Brazilian national team? I read in the news a little while ago that Neymar is going to be in the World Cup. Brazilian fans, that's good news for us. We wanted him to be in the squad. There was lots of speculation whether Neymar would be selected or not, whether we would see one of the Brazilian goats at the World Cup this year. It would have been a shame if he wasn't there, right? His leadership in the locker room and, of course, on the field. He's been in 3 World Cups so far. This is going to be his 4th. So we were all speculating whether Neymar was going to be on the team. However, João Pedro. What happened to João Pedro? Brazilian fans, where is João Pedro on the list? Carlo Ancelotti, why isn't João Pedro from Chelsea going to the World Cup? I don't know. I saw a post from maybe a couple months ago, maybe even a year ago. João Pedro said, João Pedro said, Neymar is one of the greatest footballers of all time. I hope he's with me at the World Cup. And now, Neymar is going to the World Cup and João Pedro is not. Ooh, that didn't age well. Anyway, Brazilian fans, we're looking out for a good World Cup in a few months, right?
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1: 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I love it. This is Jace. We are Ojo.

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1: Good morning once again, Star Nation. It's now 7:30 a.m. These trending stories brought to you by the KISS Baking Company. Another day will be spent searching through the Studley Park landfill in Tobago, which has been declared as a crime scene, as the search continues for two-year-old Angelo Tobias. His mother and stepfather both remain in police custody, while the cops revealed they have detained others for questioning in the case, which is now being treated as a homicide. A 22-year-old British citizen was arrested at Piako International Airport after a routine check by Customs and Excise revealed almost $6 million TT worth of ganja in his luggage on Sunday. In some other news, former St. Vincent Prime Minister Ralph Gonzalez is defending his wife, Eloise, and her operation of the High Flyers restaurant at the Argyle International Airport now that the new board has decided on a public tender to seek new operators. Gonzalez said his wife suffered substantial financial losses at the restaurant and will not bid to renew her operating contract. He claims she is being

0: unfairly targeted for political reasons, and said that she took the restaurant project out of patriotism when no one else would take the risk. International news. Scores of people protested in Venezuela's capital, Caracas, on Monday. The demonstrators, mostly college students, briefly blocked a highway in Caracas as they blamed Venezuela's government for the deaths of Victor Hugo Cuero, whose detention was considered politically motivated, and his elderly mother, Carmen Nevas. 82-year-old Nevas died 10 days after Venezuela's prisons agency announced in a statement that her son died back in July while in custody. The government withheld the information even as Nevas demanded proof of life as she visited detention centers, courthouses, and government agencies seeking the whereabouts of her son, who had been detained since January 2025. And two teenage shooters, 17 and 18 years old, opened fire at a San Diego mosque on Monday and killed three men, then killed themselves a few blocks away. Police are investigating it as a hate crime. There was no specific threat made against the Islamic Center of San Diego, but authorities found evidence that the suspects engaged in generalized hate rhetoric. Before the attack, officers were already looking for one of the teenagers since his mother called the police concerned that her son was suicidal and had run away. She reported the weapons were missing from her home and they had taken her car. That's a look at what's trending here on OjoRuleTT.com to 7:30 a.m. on this Tuesday morning, brought to you by The Kiss Baking Company.
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6: All right. Happy Tuesday morning, y'all. It's Tuesday morning, May 19th already. Oh, boy. Somebody in the Star Chat said, let me get into what the Arsenal and the referees and. Who's this here? What's up, Mikhail? Mikhail sent me something about this Arsenal game yesterday. Watch, mate. I fed up Arsenal, boy. I fed up. We all have to come to terms that Arsenal are gonna win the league, fellas. It's a sad day for football. We ain't get to the sad day yet when they actually are given the trophy and all that, but it's sad. Big up the Arsenal fans still, man. Only do your thing. Enjoy. Thank God, fellas, we have the World Cup coming up. Hopefully the World Cup is gonna, you know, shut up these Arsenal fans for a little while. Because all they know, during the whole World Cup, them gonna be still talking about Arsenal. We don't wanna hear it. We don't care, Arsenal fans. We don't care. Just as much as you cared about Liverpool last year, that's how much we care about you this year. Put it that way. Well, Mikel, if you're asking me how far the Brazilian team is going to get in the World Cup, I think they're going to get to at least the quarterfinals, a semifinals, you know what I mean? I think the Brazilian squad is good enough for at least a quarterfinal, semifinal, maybe even the final. But of course, you know, France are the favorites, right? They have a bomb squad. Portugal looks good as well. The Belgium team looking all right. Spain looks incredible. Argentina looking good, of course. You know what I mean? So there are many, there were a few teams that should get to a semi-final. You know, hopefully Brazil is one. Anyway, it's now time for some brand new music from the underground. Y'all have a brand new Becky Hill. All right, Becky. This one is called Hands On Me. And of course, music from the underground is brought to you by Republic Bank.

0: about keep your hands on me. Girl, don't touch me. I just hands on me. 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It's only nice when is the hands you want, right? And you ever walk into a carnival band and some random person pass and touch you? Oh, God. Oh, God. 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Oh, God. Me ain't like that at all, you know. Oh, God. I just want to go home and bed when somebody's sweaty hand pass it. Hey, that's music from the underground. You all hands on me from Becky Hill. 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

0: All right, good morning all Maroon 5 fans, starting for 7HD, your good music as always to wake up to. Star Chat Live, of course, 777-4947. Send me a WhatsApp message. I love hearing from you. Happy Tuesday morning, y'all. 19th day of May already. We are getting ready for the end of May. Getting ready for summertime, June, July, August. That's coming up, right? Any plans for the summer? People already making their summer plans. People already making their summer plans, planning trips, planning this, that, the thing, where they're going to go, what they're going to do. Yeah, man. Summertime is coming up. That's right. Summer vacay. All right. What do they call it? Java? Or they used to call it Java? Something like that? Anyway. Speaking of planning and do all the things you have to, doing all the things that you want to do and the things that you would like to do later on, make sure you are planning financially as well. That's the most important plan. Most important plan is the financial plan. How are we going to pay for what we need to pay for all the things we want to do? That brings us to a financial tip brought to you by First Citizens. We put you first.
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0: Oh yeah, Martin Garrix and Ed Sheeran. Did you like that one? That's a brand new one, yo. Brand new song. That's your Star Play of the Day. You're going to hear it four more times today here on Star 947 HD. It's called Repeat It. 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
1: 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It's now 8:30 a.m. Another 12 men have joined the ranks of those held under preventative detention orders for their involvement in home invasions across Central and South Trinidad. Those accused of armed robberies and home invasions are detained because the police state their intention was to escalate the attacks. Among the new batch of detainees under the SOE regulations was a man who is accused of attempting to smuggle contraband into the prisons. In some other news, the Ministry of Homeland Security says it's stepping up efforts to deal with violence in schools after the recent attack on Port of Spain Alderman Wayne Griffith by Tranquility Secondary students. A team of counselors, psychologists, police officers, social workers, sports figures, and other community leaders is expected to visit the school today to connect with students and promote better behavior, conflict resolution, and emotional support. Officials say solving school violence takes more than arrests and punishment, stressing that the focus must also be on prevention, guidance, and helping young people deal with issues before they escalate. Some sports news. Victor Wembanyama had 41 points and 24 rebounds as the San Antonio Spurs

0: beat the Oklahoma City Thunder 122-115 in a double overtime classic to open the Western Conference Finals on Monday night. Wembanyama, at 22 years old, became the youngest player with at least 40 points and 20 rebounds in a playoff game. Game 2 is on Wednesday in Oklahoma City. And, Enzo Maresca is set to replace Pep Guardiola as Manchester City manager before next season. Guardiola is expected to leave the club following Sunday's game against Aston Villa at the Etihad Stadium, their final match of the season. Former Chelsea head coach Maresca has been identified as the leading contender to replace the legendary Spaniard for the 2026-2027 season. And thousands of people have been ordered to evacuate Monday as a wind-driven wildfire threatened suburban homes in Southern California. The Sandy Fire was reported in hills above Simi Valley, about 48 kilometers northwest of Los Angeles. That's a look at what's trending to 8:30 a.m. here on Star, brought to you by Answer Bank.
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0: I told y'all Olivia Rodrigo needs therapy. I told y'all that. I don't know what's wrong with this young lady. Go through Olivia Rodrigo's songs carefully. Listen to the words. She needs therapy. You're on Star 947 HD, y'all. It's a beautiful Tuesday morning. Have y'all seen the reactions from Brazilian fans to the announcement that Neymar is going to be included in the World Cup squad? Fellas, if you want something to make you smile, if you want something to make you happy, check the reactions of Brazilian fans. They are absolutely going nuts because Neymar has been included in the World Cup squad. I saw a few. I'm talking about parties in the streets, people chanting his name, people singing and dancing. Let me tell you something. They're singing a song, Ole, ole, ole, ola, Neymar, Neymar. They're in the streets singing his name. Big up all Brazilian fans, man. I can't wait for this World Cup now. I can't wait for this World Cup. Hey Siri, what day is the first game of the World Cup?
1: Between the 11th of June 2026 and the 17th of June 2026.
0: All right, so the first game is on the 11th of June. All right. You know what? I don't like Siri no more, you know. Me like Siri no more at all, boy. Hey, ChatGPT. When is Brazil's first game? Brazil's first game of the World Cup is against Morocco on the 13th of June. All right. What are the chances of Brazil winning the World Cup? You know,
1: Brazil's chances of winning the 2026 World Cup are around 8-1 in the betting markets, which means roughly an 11% chance. Some sources place them a bit higher, around 12%, so they're definitely among the top contenders, though not the absolute favourites.
0: So ChatGPT, who do you think is going to win the World Cup?
1: Ooh, that's a tough one. I mean, Brazil is always a huge contender, but I think you can't count out teams like Argentina, France, or even Germany. It's so wide open this time. There's a real mix of new talent and seasoned veterans. So I guess we'll see.
0: Yeah, but I'm asking you, though. Who do you think is going to win the World Cup? Don't tell me about Argentina, France. Who do you think is going to win the World Cup, in your opinion?
1: Ah, gotcha. If I had to pick just from a gut feeling, I'd say Argentina. They've got that mix of momentum after winning the last Copa America, and Messi's still got that presence, even if this is likely his last big tournament.
0: So, your ChatGPT just said Argentina is going to win the next World Cup. What? ChatGPT, what you know?

0: Blue Eyes gives you more to love.
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0: All right. 947 HD, y'all. It's a beautiful Tuesday morning. That's it for me. She going on? Hey, ChatGPT, before I leave, tell the people of Trinidad and Tobago something nice.
1: Of course. To all the beautiful people of Trinidad and Tobago,

0: just a reminder that your spirit, your culture, and your warmth are truly special.
1: Mm-hmm.
0: Keep shining. That you're part of a really vibrant community that inspires so many. Take care, and I hope you all have a wonderful day.
1: Well, that was really nice, ChatGPT. I appreciated that.
0: I'm really glad it meant something to you. Anytime you want to share or just talk, I'm here.
1: All right, chat. Take it easy. All right, easy, chat. All right. She sung nice, eh? That's it for me, y'all. Have yourself a blessed Tuesday. Ashaliyah is coming up next. So you know what that means? Your good vibes continue here on Star 947 HD. No Tuesday blues, people. No Tuesday blues. Put God first in everything that you do, and everything is going to be all right. No need to worry. Jess out.
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your Tuesday morning going so far? Well, I had a little appointment, so, you know, forgive my tardiness this morning. All right, so 18 after 10. Here's hoping you're having a great Tuesday morning, May 19th. We continue with Ariana Grande now, giving you a little throwback with Seven Rings. Before that, though, we had Belle K with I Love It, I Love It, I Love It. Your newsfeed at the bottom of the hour, your stopper at 10:45.

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yesterday, the World Cup squads were announced, and I think the squad that got the most on my feed, most traction on my feed, had to be Brazil, especially when Neymar's name was announced as part of the World Cup. But according to the football men, they're like, duh. I mean, we knew that was going to happen. I think Neymar was kind of shocked too on that announcement. But anyway, a lot of people in the comments section were like, they need to get him fit. They need to get him active. He needs to do what he needs to do. Practice. Because they're saying like his performance is not up to par right now. But anyway, you

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1: 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With the details, I am Ashley. Good morning once again. Police seized and eventually unalived 35 sheep and 7 goats that had been illegally imported from Venezuela, all of which were found to be infected with a communicable disease. The operation took place on Sunday morning along the Cedros y Cacas coastline after a small vessel was seen leaving the area. They eventually found the animals on a small trailer. 2 persons were arrested, and the police are warning against illegal livestock importation, which threatens national food security, public health, and the livelihoods of farmers here in Trinidad. 21 men were arrested and $10,527 TT in cash confiscated by cops when they busted an illegal gambling den in a hidden room in Dabadee. The owner will be charged with operating a common house and selling intoxicating liquor, while the men face charges for assembling to gamble. Former St. Vincent Prime Minister Ralph Gonzalez is defending his wife Eloise and her operation of the High Flyers restaurant at the Argyle International Airport, now that the new board has decided on a public tender to seek new operators. Gonzalez said his wife suffered substantial financial losses at the restaurant and will not bid to renew her operating contract. He claimed she's being unfairly targeted for political reasons and said that she took the restaurant project when no one else would take the risk. Neymar has been included in Brazil's squad for the World Cup. The 34-year-old, who now plays for Brazilian side Santos, is the country's all-time leading goal scorer with 79 goals in 128 appearances, but he has not played for the Selecao since 2023 amid his struggles with injuries. Making the squad means he will feature at a 4th World Cup, having also played for Brazil at the 2014, 2018 and 2022 tournaments. In some more football news, Enzo Maresca is set to replace Pep Guardiola as Manchester City manager before the next season. Guardiola is expected to leave the club following Sunday's game against Aston Villa at Etihad Stadium, their final match of the season. Former Chelsea head coach Maresca has been identified as the leading contender to replace the legendary Spaniard for the 2016-2027 season. The story is trending now, compiled by the OJ News team.
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remember last week, if you all were tuned in around the time it was Martin Garrix's birthday, I think it was the 14th. You all would have heard me talk about on his birthday, he dropped that single with Ed Sheeran. Now, that's a song that they've been working on, well, I should say started 12 years ago, and they finally released it. Well, that song is going to be featured inside your Starpod in a few minutes. So stay tuned for that. It's one you don't want to miss. You just don't want to miss that one. It's one called Repeat It, and after you hear it, you might be messaging me to say, repeat it, Ash, repeat it. Play it again. Pull that back up from the top and let's go.

0: mentioned inside the news, and even before that, I mentioned that everyone was going crazy on the announcement that Neymar will be in his fourth World Cup, or at least on the squad. He may not touch the field because he has so many injuries that he's been dealing with since 2023. But also, Cristiano Ronaldo is set to play in a record sixth World Cup after being selected in Portugal's squad for this summer's tournament. Yep, he's breaking records still at his age. He's 41 now, by the way, if you all were wondering. And he holds the men's record for all-time international appearances with 226 and goals 143. Is one of six players to have played in five World Cups. Now, that group includes his former La Liga rival, Lionel Messi, who is also set to play in his sixth World Cup after leading Argentina to victory 4 years ago in Qatar. Ronaldo, a five-time Ballon d'Or winner, has been playing for Saudi Arabian side Al Nassr since January of 2023, and he is eligible for all of Portugal's group games, having avoided a three-match ban after being sent off in their penultimate World Cup qualifier against the Republic of Ireland back in November of last year. So just to give you a little update there with Cristiano Ronaldo, what's going on with him and Messi. And now let's get into your Starport coming our way, courtesy Digicel, celebrating 20 years together. So Ed Sheeran and Martin Garrix dropped their long-awaited, when I say long, I mean 12 years long-awaited collab called Repeat. The 35-year-old singer and the 30-year-old DJ debuted the track in celebration of Martin Garrix's birthday on May 14th. Oh, yes, okay, so I was right. It was May 14th. And it's been a long time coming. So Ed and Martin first began working on the song 12 years ago and only recently finished the track. And Martin actually said in a statement about the track, "To be announcing and releasing the single around my 30th birthday feels incredibly special. Honestly, the best gift I could have wished for. We actually started the song 12 years ago in Nashville, and for the longest time, I genuinely thought it would never be an official release. So to finally be here now feels really surreal, and I couldn't be more excited for people to hear the new version," Martin shared in the statement. He also continued by saying, "You know, working with Ed has been so much fun. He's an incredible human artist, but also one of my dearest friends from the industry. We've shared so many cool memories over the years. I'm really proud that we finally get to release this together. This song means a lot to both of us." So let's take a listen. Repeat It, Martin Garrix and Ed Sheeran. New music.
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So 2 hours ago, Neymar posted another video of the moment he heard his name called for the World Cup squad for Brazil. And in 2 hours, he has 7 million likes. OMG!

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0: have anyone living in Southern California? 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

So I saw People magazine post that Shakira was acquitted in her tax case, as the Spanish government must return $70 million to her. There was never any fraud, says singer. Also, we haven't really touched on this inside the newsfeed, but people living close to the epicenter of an Ebola outbreak, which has killed 131 people, have told BBC News of their fear, as WHO, World Health Organization representative, warned cases may be spreading faster than originally thought. One man in the DR of Congo's Ituri province, the epicenter of the outbreak, said infected people were dying very fast and added, Ebola has tortured us. Officials said more than 513 cases were suspected in DR Congo as of today. To believe.

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1: It's exactly 11:30 a.m. Let's take a look at those trending stories once again, compiled by the OJ News team and coming our way courtesy Kiss Baking Company. With the details, I am Ashley. The Children's Authority, in a statement this morning, said children continue to face unprecedented levels of abuse at the hands of those entrusted with their care. Since becoming operational 11 years ago, the authority has received more than 5,400 reports of abuse annually. That's annually, not altogether, since its start 11 years ago. The highest number of reports relate to neglect, followed by sexual abuse, physical abuse, and emotional abuse. The Ministry of Homeland Security is stepping up efforts to deal with violence in schools after the recent attack on Port of Spain Alderman Wayne Griffith by Tranquility Secondary students. A team of counselors, psychologists, police officers, social workers, sports figures, and other community leaders are due to visit the school today to connect with students and promote better behavior, conflict resolution, and emotional support. Officials say solving school violence takes more than arrests and punishment, stressing that the focus must also be on prevention, guidance, and helping young people deal with issues before they escalate. Another 12 men who have joined the ranks of those held under preventative detention orders for their involvement in home invasions in Central and South Trinidad. Some are accused of armed robberies and home invasions in Central Trinidad, and the police state their intention was to escalate the attacks. Among the new batch of detainees was a man who was accused of attempting to smuggle contraband into the prisons. Russian President Vladimir Putin is traveling to China to meet with Chinese leader Xi Jinping less than a week after the U.S. President Donald Trump wrapped up his own trip to Beijing. Putin is scheduled to be in China today and tomorrow. The Kremlin has said Putin and Xi plan to discuss economic cooperation between the two countries, but also key international and regional issues. And finally, the THTI, the Tobago Hospitality and Tourism Institute, has signed a new partnership with China's Taishan University to boost opportunities in tourism and hospitality education. The agreement will allow both institutions to collaborate in areas like culinary arts, research, cultural exchange, and academic development. Officials say the move is part of the THTI's push to build stronger international connections and give students and staff more global learning and career opportunities. Love this. These stories trending now, compiled by the OJ News team and coming our way courtesy the Kiss Baking Company.
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lot of gossip is going around when it comes to football transfers. Who's willing to sell this player? Who's willing to buy this player? Well, Mourinho, who's coming back to Real Madrid, wants Rashford at Real Madrid. Mm-hmm. That's some of the Tuesday gossip. Yep.

0: so let's get into some more gossip, some football gossip. So while Sir Jose Mourinho wants Marcus Rashford at Real Madrid, Everton and Aston Villa interested in William Osula and Levi Colwill. Not currently in talks over an improved Chelsea contract. Now, Everton and Aston Villa are interested in Newcastle's 22-year-old Denmark forward William Osula. England centre-back Levi Colwill, 23, is not currently in talks over an improved contract at Chelsea. However, discussions could resume during the summer. Manchester United and Chelsea are both interested in signing Germany forward Karim Adeyemi this summer, with Borussia Dortmund willing to sell the 24-year-old for the right price. So who's going to bid for him and give Borussia Dortmund the right price to sell him? Well, also Real Madrid and Germany defender Antonio Rudiger, 33, will sign a one-year contract to stay at Bernabeu, but the club remain interested in a proposal to sign Manchester City's 24-year-old Croatian defender Josko. And Liverpool are plotting a move to sign 30-year-old Inter Milan and Netherlands defender Denzel Dumfries to bolster their options at right back. And also, I don't know if you all saw the emotional exit of Don Griezmann. He had this to say. He said, "I was not able to win La Liga or Champions League here." Speaking about, of course, his time at his past club, Atletico. "But I have your love, and that's what matters. Please forgive me. I was young and I made a mistake to join Barcelona, as I did not understand the love I had at Atletico. I recognized my mistake and did everything to come back. And then I was able to do that to enjoy again here, my home." Don Griezmann. All right, wishing him all the best as well, wherever he ends up. Anybody knows where he's going to end up? Not too sure, but wherever he does, wish him all the best and continued blessings on his new journey, his new path. Time to get back inside the music.
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0: you're not able to go to church as often as you would like, just everything, walk with God. Don't forget Him. Everything, hallelujah. Leaving all this one here from Justin Bieber as I wish you all farewell for today. Alan Gray, he's up next, per usual, at noon, taking you through another 3 hours of fantastic music on your Star Vojo. And leaving all these words, no matter how pretty the words sound, actions always reveal where you stand in someone's life.
1: Baby's crawling on the floor.
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that's what you call a proper tribute to one of Hollywood's biggest ever movie stars, Elizabeth Taylor. Yeah. If you don't know, you don't know. If you know, you know. If you don't know, check it out. 17 after the hour. Good afternoon, Trinidad, Tobago, the world of Ojo. How's everyone today? Happy Tuesday to you. 19th day of May 2026, and we're live until 3 o'clock this afternoon. More good music to come your way. Lots of information. Star chat on WhatsApp. Don't forget, you can send your voice note or your WhatsApp messages. Number 777-4947 on Newsfeed comes at half the hour, keeping you up to date about all that's happening in and around your world. So stick around on another steamy day across Trinidad and Tobago. Breezy, steamy, and it's kind of dusty as well, too. So take all necessary precautions if you're outside. Olivia Dean is coming up next. Also look out for M5, Samba, Olivia Rodrigo, and more coming your way. Keep it right here at 947 HD. Wherever you are this afternoon, happy Tuesday to you.

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1: These are stories making headlines around the world. What are the details? I'm Alan. Good afternoon. The Children's Authority of Trinidad and Tobago says it receives as many as 5,400 reports of child abuse annually, with neglect, sexual, physical, and emotional abuse among the most common cases. The authority calls on citizens to play an active role in protecting vulnerable children by reporting cases of abuse. As it says, early intervention can significantly improve outcomes for children and families. The search for two-year-old Angelo Tobias stretches into an eighth day, as a Monday search at the Studley Park landfill ended with no sight of the toddler. Police have pledged to leave no stone unturned in the case, with a total of six people, including the child's mother and stepfather, having been detained for questioning since Angelo was reported missing on the night of May 11th. 35 sheep and 7 goats illegally imported from Venezuela were seized by police and eventually unalived after the animals were found to be infected with a communicable disease. The operation took place on Sunday along the Cedros y Carcas coastline, where officers intercepted the livestock on a smaller trailer after spotting a vessel leaving the area. Two people were arrested, while police warn that illegal livestock importation threatens public health, national food security, and the livelihoods of local farmers. Cuban President Miguel Díaz-Canel has warned that any military action by the U.S. against Cuba could result in a bloodbath with unacceptable consequences. A tension escalates between Havana and Washington. The warning comes after the Trump administration announced new sanctions against Cuba's government and agency, also their officials. While reports indicate major shipping companies are halting cargo operations to the island. And finally, back at home, there continues to be a mild to moderate concentration of Saharan dust in the atmosphere. As such, the Met Service cautions those sensitive to this kind of air quality to take the necessary precautions. So there you go. That's everything that's trending this hour, 947 HD. That's our newsfeed.
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1: These are stories making headlines around the world. With the details, I'm Alan. Good afternoon. Police say seven people have been detained as investigations continue into the disappearance of two-year-old Angelo Tobias. In a statement issued

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Got a brand new single called Hands on Me. We're gonna take a listen together. 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
10: Look at that time. 10 minutes away from 3 o'clock here at 947 HD. Time for me to put a wrap on it for today. Tuesday. Seems like I'm going to have some rain outside as well. So I'm seeing some dark clouds around. And don't forget, there's still Saharan dust in the air as well, too. If you have any issues with that, the air quality, take all necessary precautions, all right? Good afternoon to all our maxi drivers, taxi drivers, everyone on the roads across Trinidad and Tobago. All the take all the time, all the be safe, all the get to all the destinations safely, as usual. Say hi to Bean Ashes and Lily. Good afternoon, happy Tuesday. Maria Santana stopped by earlier to say hi and good afternoon, and she's locked on. Selena and the team at Presidential. You guys have a good one, enjoy the rest of your day. Before I go, as usual, we've got a simple reminder for you. Sometimes we assume

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Give life a chance to surprise you. Until the next one tomorrow at noon, right here at 947. I'm going for now. Have a good one. Stay safe, stay healthy, stay in touch. Cruise control. Your afternoon drive is straight ahead. Right here on the Star. Stick around and stay in touch. Catch you tomorrow.

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Will heaven step in? Will it save us from our sin? Will it? 'Cause this house of mine.

Skin and Bones, right here on Star 947 HD, your truly international pappy. I'm taking over the cruise control for today, and I want to wish you guys a happy Tuesday. Bit of great grace, guys. So definitely take those necessary precautions, right? Up next, Alex Warren. This one's called Ordinary.

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2: From day one to

Yeah, but that's how I live. Listen, if you don't want my love, then I'm gonna save it for someone else. I'm gonna be selfish with my love. 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I have too much genuine love to give to spend it and waste it on irrelevant people. Love this one called Save My Love. Happy Tuesday, ladies and gentlemen. What I want to do right about now is I want to squeeze in a little throwback song. Can I do just that today? Shout out to all the Bruno Mars fans. This one is Locked Out of Heaven. Let's do it.

0: what's called a drive safe, Miles Smith and Nath Warren. 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
0: Police say seven people have now been detained as investigations continue into the disappearance of 2-year-old Angelo Tobias. In a statement issued a short while ago, the TTPS said searches at the Mount St. George Dump and Dam Road areas have so far produced no evidential findings, while operations are ongoing today in the Pig Farm Road district. A multi-agency team including the Homicide Bureau, Cyber Unit, K-9 Unit and a Tobago Divisional Task Force is continuing the investigation with support from emergency and rescue services. Also, the Children's Authority of Trinidad and Tobago says it receives as many as 5,400 reports of child abuse annually, with neglect, sexual, physical, and emotional abuse among the most common cases. The authority calls on citizens to play an active role in protecting vulnerable children by reporting cases of abuse, as it says early intervention can significantly improve outcomes for children and families. Also, 35 sheep and 7 goats illegally imported from Venezuela were seized by police and eventually unalived after the animals were found to be infected with a communicable disease. The operation took place on Sunday along the Cedras/Icacos coastline, where officers intercepted the livestock on a smaller trailer after spotting a vessel leaving the area. 2 people were arrested, while police warned that illegal livestock importation threatens public health, national food security, and the livelihoods of local farmers. In international news, Cuban President

0: Miguel Díaz-Canel has warned that any military action by the U.S. against Cuba would result in a bloodbath with incalculable consequences as tensions escalate between Havana and Washington. The warning comes after the Trump administration announced a new sanction against Cuban government, agencies, and officials, while reports indicate major shipping companies are halting cargo operations to the island. Back to Trinidad, there continues to be a mild to moderate concentration of Saharan dust in the atmosphere. As such, the Met Service cautions those sensitive to this change in air quality to take the necessary precautions. And those were your news trending to this hour on Star HD.
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0: Oh my goodness, what is happening right now with Manchester City football fans, City fans rather? It's not looking too good right now. No. I think City are currently down 1-0 to 1. It's not looking good whatsoever. But on the same football news, big up to all the real football fans, all the real Neymar fans that were, you know, on the live yesterday, connected to social media to see if Neymar Jr. would have gotten that call up to the national team. After a 3-year absence, he's back, and his social media is going crazy right now. Some are having it, some are not having it. But as a real football fan, you just have to, you can't help but smile to see Neymar back in that Brazil team. Anyways, we take a few messages and we come back. Come back with so much more. International Fafi, I'm here till 6.
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1: Top 40, pop, dance, alternative, and soca. We are Ojo.

Definitely a timeless band, One Republic, this one with Need Your Love. Just about 60 minutes after 4 o'clock with Substar Family. Hey, sending some love to my girl Selena right now. And of course, the presidential girl. Shouts to Keezy, Judith, and the full team. Big up Selena as well in Rio Claro. There's someone, a new voice, taking over the cruise control today.

course, we continue with that good vibe, that good energy right here on Star 947 HD as the shout outs continue. What a set of big shouts going out to Thick Sauce Squash from Trace, from Quash Trace rather, in Grandy. So much love going out to you, and of course, all those locked on. We do one more. This one coming up from the weekend, Drive, and then we take some messages. International Papi, I'm here till 6.

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2: At Sagicor, our story was built by people. 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
1: As the investigation into the disappearance of a two-year-old Angelo Tobias has stretched into its eighth day today, police confirmed that a total of seven people have now been detained for questioning, including the toddler's mother and stepfather. The TTPS said in a statement this afternoon that searches at the Mount St. George Dump and Dam Road areas have so far produced no evidential findings, while operations are ongoing in the Pig Farm Road district. The Central Statistical Office reports that April's inflation rate was 0.4% down from 0.7% in March. Food prices rose slightly by 0.1%, driven by increase in chicken, rice, and vegetables, while declines were recorded in fish and other produce. Overall mixed movements were seen across key spending categories, including small decreases in transport, clothing, and recreation. NGC Chairman Gerald Ramdin defends the decision to end a decades-old relationship with ratings agency Moody's, insisting the move was not an attempt to avoid scrutiny. Ramdin says NGC continues to maintain international ratings coverage through Fitch Ratings and S&P Global Ratings while rejecting claims of rating shopping. He also highlighted cost-cutting measures and reforms implemented by the state company in recent months, including a reported $700 million reduction in operating expenses. Also, 12 more men have been placed under preventative detention orders for alleged home invasions and armed robberies in Central and South Trinidad, with police saying some intended to escalate attacks, including one accused of attempting to smuggle contraband into prisons. Opposition leader Penelope Beckles has criticized Prime Minister Kamla Prasad-Bisesa and the government over crime, the economy, and the state contract accountability, accusing them of deflecting from issues such as the HDC housing program and landmark TT matters. In a statement, Beckles vowed that the opposition will continue to hold the administration to account. And those were your news trending to this hour on Star 947 HD.
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Calvin as well. I need someone to pinch me right now because I don't know what's happening right now. My phone is going crazy. Arsenal are now the official 2025-2026 Premier League winners, fourth time ever in their history. It's been, what, about 20-something plus years since Arsenal has been able to lift this trophy. So right now, Arsenal fans, listen. They are going to be into Hey, congrats good old to all the Arsenal fans on that Premier League win. And of course, as we all know, they're also in the Champions League final, so they have a chance to win that as well. It's on the verge of being an amazing season, of course, for the Arsenal players. Mikel Arteta, the full team. So if your husband, your boyfriend, your friend, your sister, your aunt, your whoever is an Arsenal fan, definitely tell them congratulations, all right? Hey, we take a few messages, come back with so much more.

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Definitely gonna love this one coming up from Tate McRae and Nobody's Girl. And of course, before that, you heard from Ariana Grande with Twilight Zone. And of course, we continue with that good vibe, that good energy, that good music right here on Star 947 HD. And we're not stopping there. As a matter of fact, the song that's coming up next is actually, I gotta say, a top five in my playlist right now. Love this one. Coming up from Bruno Mars. You know what? No introduction needed. Once it plays, you're gonna know what song it is, alright? Keep it locked, Star 94 HD after this. Got that news feed.

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1: Seven people are now in police custody as investigators vow to leave no stone unturned in the probe into the disappearance of two-year-old Angelo Tobias from Goodwood, Tobago. The TTPS says a multi-agency team including the Homicide Bureau, Cyber Unit, K-9 Unit, and a Tobago Divisional Task Force is continuing the investigation with support from emergency and rescue services. Child protection is everybody's business. The reminder from the Children's Authority comes as it laments receiving as many as 5,400 reports of child abuse annually, with neglect being the most commonly reported case. The authority calls on citizens to play on an active role in protecting vulnerable children by reporting cases of abuse, as it says early intervention can significantly improve outcomes for children and families. In other news, the chairman of the National Gas Company, Gerald Ramdin, defends the decision to end a decades-old relationship with ratings agency Moody's, insisting the move was not an attempt to avoid scrutiny. Ramdin says NGC continues to maintain international ratings coverage through Fitch Ratings and S&P Global Ratings while rejecting claims of rating shopping. The PNM's Women's League has defended its leader Penelope Beckles amid criticism over her handling of the resignation offered to her by Senator Janelle Jones-Bates. The opposition leader has been accused by government ministers, Barry Paterath, of lacking the leadership skill to act decisively in the matter. But the Women's League said Beckles will not be ruled by artificial urgency, telling the government to focus instead on answering questions surrounding investigations and the controversy surrounding Landmark TT. The World Health Organization says it is concerned over a rapidly growing Ebola outbreak in Central Africa, where at least 131 people

0: died and more than 530 suspected cases have been reported. The United States has meanwhile pledged support for up to 50 treatment clinics in affected areas. And those were your trending news to this hour on Star 947 HD.
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Rihanna, Billy Ray Cyrus, Old Town Road. This one took over the place when it came out, eh? Indeed. Hey, we got some Justin Bieber coming up next. This one is Daisies. Shout out to all the believers, all the real Justin Bieber fans out there like me.

Yes, sir. Definitely show all the Swifties enjoyed that one. Elizabeth Taylor, of course, coming up from a Taylor Swift. That is the my final entry for today. Trinidad and Tobago, of course, all those locked on via the Ojo app. Until next time, and of course, well, once again, we say congratulations going out to all of the Arsenal fans on, I believe, what, their fourth Premier League title? The fourth one, well, the latest one coming about 20-something plus years since the previous one. So, congrats! If you're next one Arsenal fan, well, boy, get them a bunks, get them a little hug, and they've been waiting for this. International Papi, I'm out. Star 947 HD. Until next time, keep it locked.

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